earth turns slowly. It's hard to say that I'd rather stay awake when I'm asleep, because my dreams are bursting at the seams. Hit Radio Faktor.

will fade eventually. So if our time is running out, day after day, we'll make the mundane a masterpiece. Oh my, my, oh my, my love, I take one look at you, you're taking me out.

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1: I keep seeing you lately, singing your favorite songs out loud, and it's making me go crazy. 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

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Oh my, my, oh my, my love, I take one look at you, you're taking me out.

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1: 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Right here, right.

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It don't mean a thing if I give you my heart, if you tear it apart. No, I.

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When I met you in the summer, to my heartbeat sound, we fell in love as the leaves turn brown.

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Oh my, my, oh my, my love, I take one look at you, you're taking me out.

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All the times that you rain on my parade, and all the clubs you get in using my name. You think you broke my heart, oh girl, for goodness sake.

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Jane, a masterpiece. Oh my, my, oh my, my love. I take one look at you, you're taking me out.

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She work it, girl, she work the bowl, she break it down, she take it low, she's fine as hell, she's about the dough, doing a thing right on the floor, and money, money she making, look at the way she's shaking, make you wanna touch her, wanna taste her, have you lusting for her, going crazy, face it.